much more than this, I did it my way. Regrets, I've had a few, but then again, too few to mention.

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And school's out early, and soon we'll be learning. And the lesson today is how to die. And then the bullhorn crackles, and the captain tackles with the problem.

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It's midnight, and you're listening to the Radio Central Night Shift. If you're sleeping already, we wish you pleasant dreams and a peaceful night. Otherwise, stay tuned for more nonstop music here on Radio Central.